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Listen, we're going to big up the Centurion Ultra Wide crew on 96.6. Lightwood and Telmo A in attendance. It's drum and bass, baby. Singing Facts are just representing my crew. Peace.

0: Okay, das waren Jawoppe, Holger Tschukai, keine Ahnung, wie man das ausspricht, den man von Ken kennt. Der Ken kennt bestimmt einige von euch. Und, wie heißt der andere? Snake Charmer. Coole Nummer. 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Viel Spaß.
1: Of course we can write about flowers and beads and birds and trees. And lovers in a park and all them something there. But what do you say about write about them something there? When if you sit down late in the park at night, man come and shoot you and take away your man and rape her. What do you say about write about flowers when the air pollution wither it up? Right now the reality out there different. We have to write about South Africa, the youth them at the ghetto. We have to write about the England. We have to write about all these things. Check it, check it. Me say check it, check it, check it, check it. We can.

chica chica boom, boom, boom, boom, chica chica boom, boom, boom, boom, chica chica boom.

Rastafari bless high and high people all, you know, saying heaven loving, you know. Rasta say heaven loving, you know. More herbs, more love, more cannabis, you know. So yes, I on this note, Rasta welcome you to Ready Coach Jambo, transmitting from the towers of Sud House. Yeah, man, I love being here making live programs because, yes, live program is a thing that's lived in our blood. I say Selassie to all people from the East. Papa John, I reign forever.

However, I had a chant Babylon down from Vatican streets right to the Americas, and I and our people suffered so much that I and I still say chant down the Western Imperial, chant down all the racism and segregation out people. Rasta do that with ganja, and Rasta do that with meditation. You see, Germany legalized ganja, and it's how beautiful it is to have ganja grow in a home, you know, and I love it. And on this note, Rasta say, yes, I am. Wow, legalized people, Rasta music for you, Peter Tosh. Global legalization to mash down the Babylon shit stand. Rasta meditation, fighting Babylon shit stand. Yes, legalize.

advertise it on Boostable 96.6 every Monday night. Legalize the weed globally, because yes, we've been fighting, we've been, you know, suppressed, oppressed. But yeah, where I live in Germany, the world, especially per corner and tubing in Germany, ganja is legal. You know, if you buy ganja, yes, in a pharmaceutical, or if you grow it at home and burn it, you know, saying. And so, yes, it makes the thinking, it makes the society even calmer and lovely. No fighting, no stress, no negativity when ganja is legalized, you know. So yes, we want to say to the people again, ban this corruptional thing, cigarette, you know. So yeah, man, listen to this music. Against cigarettes, you know. Yeah, say no to cigarettes, you know.

0: Yes, sir. Yeah, man. Warning from the Surgeon General says cigarette smoking is dangerous for your health and environment and everybody around you. So please, disgusting to cigarette smokers, stay outside of the premises or wherever Rasta people are gathered, because Rasta meditation is just going to strictly burn all cigarette smokers and light up the best Alibaba. Woo! Alibaba! Rasta!
1: My dream last night was about Alibaba.

Yes, I am. You know what I'm saying? So tonight we try to disseminate music, old music from real players of instruments, and disperse it with like Babylon chanting music, and trying to promote ganja, you know, because ganja's promotion is not just smoking ganja, you know. I'm talking about the CBD for medicinal purposes, and I'm talking about the ganja leaves for salad purposes, and I'm talking about the seed with the oil, omega-3 fat acids, rich in that, and I'm talking about, you know, respiratory things that ganja keeps and heals, and the pharmaceutical aspect of it is incredible. So ganja is a thing to promote, you know. Tonight I'm just doing it from the musical perspective. I play one ganja music and promote, yeah, chant Babylon down with promotion of cigarettes and degradation of cigarettes and promotion of cannabis, because cannabis, even our cells has cannabis. So people, if you don't use cannabis, you're just I'll tell you, you don't know what you're missing, you know, seeing. And Charlie, let me play some music from UK.

Eden, you know, Mystical Roots, you know. Yes, I have this kind of music when you listen to and you know what it means, your life becomes clean, you know. It's music, it's Rasta music, but it's a spiritual music, you know. And this music, only from suffering, you understand it. So, yeah, sacrifice for Jah and live long with a clean heart, pure heart. But don't make foolishness take over you, you know. Don't forget yourself in all things you do, you know. Because, yes, your universe is supreme. So, I man chant and say, yes, the heathens, they don't praise Jah in them dance. So, y'all play the dance for yourself and make things for yourself, and yourself will spread it to the universe of Jah, Rastafari meditation. So, yeah, more ganja music, you know.

Yes, I am. This Rasta music from Japan. Fighting for ganja legalization. And somebody might say, yes, why is ganja being a theme or so much? I say, yes, because ganja is very politicized. You know, ganja politics because people's freedom and people's culture and people's rights are being what abrogated without impunity from governments all over the world. So you see Japanese people playing the same music, Africans playing to agitate for ganja legalization, Europeans playing the same music, and whole world, yeah, maybe you people don't listen to because you're too drunk and listening to and drinking alcohol and listening to rock music. So you're listening to the new generation, and it's been cutting into the hip-hop generation, cutting into the youth generation. Marijuana is being used more than ever in the world. So legalize it and control it by the Rastas, you know. Let the Rastas control the whole mechanism for you. Rastas, see. Because it's Rasta people who've borne the brunt of it, you know. Discrimination, segregation, beatings, imprisonment, you know, whatever you can talk, killings, you know. And we're tired of it. Ganja is free. And I might want to smoke without hiding, you know. I might want to use it for my sacrifices of spirituality. Why I might chant to the spiritual realms of the Most High. I might want to use it for food without you interrupting me. I man, you see, like a black man, in just because last year this ganja was legalized, we used to be stopped, searched, beat, imprisoned. Police could just stop you because of ganja. And it was so bad, you know. I'm going to say a thing because I feel, you know, because now ganja is legalized, police don't even stop you again. You see how bad the system used to be. Babylon shits them. And so, yes, sir, we keep chanting Babylon down.

Yes, I am. The generational gap in ganja meditation is globally so acknowledgeable. So much people getting consciousness through this, and so many people using arts and culture to promote things. Because that's the thing, when you're born ganja, if you be creative, you know, saying. We tell you, all the scientists, everything you see is based on ganja technology and ganja, you know, neuroscience measures and things, because ganja take over, you know, in deep means, you know. Yes, I had the DNA and things, so with the fine authors based on ganja decanized properties, you know. And that's me, I want to go deep, find it yourself, you know, because yes, the meditation that ganja gives, it's just the same meditation that Rasta music gives. And he who feels it, knows it. It's not for everybody, you know. Because if it's for everybody, it's still for everybody, but it's not everybody who knows. It's like good food. You know, good food is there for everybody. But so many people don't know. So many people don't know what good food is. You know what I'm saying? And it's sad as human beings, you know. Because so many people can't even feed themselves. Yeah. So that's what I mean by saying legalize the weed.

0: Do with my command. Loves written, eh?
1: Yeah? Fucking nice about written, isn't it?
2: Yeah, man, brethren, yes, I like East London style, you know what I'm saying? Some lamb's bread, you know, I am on need, you know what I'm saying? And you know what? I'm going to play the next music, and it's from Anthony B, and this music really makes me think a bit about the marijuana industry, you know? Because basically, Rasta people make fight. Now, Babylon people can put money inside and sell marijuana in the pharmaceutical thing. Yeah, good. For me, it's legal, so it's good. But yeah, still, you see, say, man, the really people can't make money from, you know? It's all the thing that turns into business again. For me, the freedom aspect of it is more important, you know, because if I have freedom, and yeah, one day we'll go inside and start do ganja business with, you know, through legal means, you know, because yeah, we're not doing nothing legal because but just being ganja freedom, I don't want the Babylon people to profit so much. It's time for ganja farmers, like they're doing in Jamaica, you know, where grassroots farmers have been granted license with the support of the state to grow cannabis and see how and which methods are the best for this kind of cultivation of medicinal cannabis and recreational cannabis. And this is very good. And I see this Jamaican case study as the best thing. Like Germany government should give everybody, you know, license to farm ganja, you know. And then you take the ganja maybe to the, you know, gross market, and then they'll see the quality and say, okay, Mr. Bongo, you can grow the same style, the same amount, and we, you know, that is how it should be, you know. So business with stupendstion, you know, I love the word, you know, subsidies, you know, you have to subsidize the local citizen to grow ganja for the state. That's all I want to stay in a life, Ben, you know. So Anthony B says, Ben the music.

say that. 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Rasta tail, Rasta tail, Rasta tail, you know. Anthony B. Yes, one in Babylon, not to take the money from ganja from the farmer, from Rasta people, you know. Rasta.

0: Yesaya music, you know, good music. Good music, you know, good music. That adjective of being good music is a healing for the humanity, you know. People, good music creates a society. Good music builds nations. Good music builds children. Good music builds societies. Good societies don't who are loving people plays nice music, soft music, you know. Yeah, you know, good music. I can't refuse the reggae music. Because the reggae music is spiritual, analog music. He who knows it feels it. He who knows it will always catch dengue, Rasta, you know. And this Rasta meditation may I just give to you people, because it's like spirituality, you know. And it is too. So I, a man, can't refute it. Good music, another one. Listen, from the souls of Africa. Beautiful.
1: Mental slavery, Ghana boy.
0: Rasta.

0: Yes, sir, Rasta, you know what I'm saying? We sign off tonight. And it's been a pleasure being here. It was an interesting program. And I love the way we chatted up. And yeah, I read some sentiments on online too. And yeah, please, you know, let's keep supporting ganja, you know. And let's keep using it. And let's be liberal to ganja uses and things too. And tonight, me like the selection we do, so me play last music for myself. Zion Train says, heal up, selector. Zion Train, Rasta, you know. And then before me sign off, me just say, praise the Lord, all you nation, as the team, all you people. For the love and kindness of the Most High exceed all the things we have in life. And the faithfulness of the Lord endures forever. Bless you all. And I love you, especially you and you and you. Ciao.
1: Well, it's a respect and liberation to each and everyone, you know. Love and guidance from the mighty sons of the Zion.
0: Sign off.

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When it's the same man's unicorn being seen, you never saw another judge of God David is a sham. Unicorn will not choose no bite, but not soul, hope, hope, but just get along the corporate no time. All the differences stand, light the shoes of go, my man. You've been tossed to the man called the Raider Girls. Oh, something.

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We descend in the center and the shoes are coming in. This is 200 cars that are before world the greatest state. 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

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I'm your host, Hannes, and I'm thrilled to be your guide on this musical adventure. Today, we have a fantastic show lined up for you, featuring some of the most exciting trance tracks from the past few weeks. We'll also be showcasing some brand new releases from up-and-coming artists that are sure to blow your mind. So make sure you turn up the volume, because you won't want to miss a beat.